It's your love I'm lost in. Your love I'm lost in. Your love I'm lost in. And I'm tired of being so exhausted. Your love I'm lost in. Your love I'm lost in. Your love I'm lost in. Even

I used to meet you down on Woods Creek Road. You did your hair up like you were famous.

baby. I used to meet you down on Woods Creek Road. You did your hair up like you were famous.